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2: Okej, what's it say? 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Yeah. Is it an A? But I can't see what it is below. Baby, have fun. I'm seeing all the letters are letter A are red for some reason. I don't know why, but yeah, that's all I can see. 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And Makakofonia, baby, have fun. 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